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I tell you, Brett, put a little A11 on. 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
1: Got a girl from the south side, got brazen hair. 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

0: Chris Stapleton. It's the Big Breakfast. Good morning. It's Cordell on Windsor's Big Country. Welcome back from the long weekend, 547. News coming up here, top of the hour. A few of the stories here early going that Adele is working on here. Six new faces running for Windsor City Council. Adele will tell us who in the news here in just a few. Also, the U.S. is pausing participation in an advisory body that works on joint U.S.-Canada defense initiatives. She'll explain why in a few. Also, three Toronto police officers have been arrested in Spain. That story as well coming up here, top of the hour, the latest from WindsorNewsToday.ca. And we'll take a look at our weather forecast as well for today. And it looks like it could be a little bit of a wet day. We do have a heat advisory in effect, with the humidity today feeling as hot as 38 Celsius. So get nice and warm and toasty, up to around 100 Fahrenheit. Otherwise, very windy at times. We do have some showers and thunderstorm risks, especially for this afternoon, not as much for this morning. But we'll keep you updated on all of that throughout today. And, of course, have that first look at news at the top of the hour. Plus, our feel-good stories of the day and some entertainment news. And a chance for you to win tickets to see Josh Ross in concert as well. He's going to be playing a show at Caesars Windsor, and I'll give you a chance to win later on this morning at around 7:40 right here on Windsor's Big Country.
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3: With an update from WindsorNewsToday.ca, I'm Adele Loisel. We are under our first heat warning of the year. Environment Canada says it's in effect until tonight. Drink lots of water today because we're going up to 30, and with the humidity, it'll feel like 38. We are just over 2 weeks into the nomination period for this fall's municipal elections, and already some candidates have signed up. Six for Windsor City Council: Rabia Kerma in Ward 3, Rasha Zaid in Ward 4, two in Ward 5, Elizabeth Thangali and Shane Potvin, Owen Smith in Ward 6, and in Ward 10, Adam Ibrahim. Saying Canada has failed to meet commitments on defense spending, the Trump administration is walking away from the Joint Board on Defense. U.S. Undersecretary of War Eldridge Colby lays some of the blame on Prime Minister Mark Carney's frequent statements about making alliances with other countries. CBC News says the board was created in 1940, but it hasn't met since U.S. President Trump returned to the White House. And Frank Hayden, who spearheaded the creation of the Special Olympics globally, has died. Special Olympics Canada told the Canadian press he was 96. The Canadiens play the Hurricanes next after beating the Sabres 3-2 in overtime. The Jays lost to the Yankees 7-6, and the Tigers lost to the Guardians 8-2. 30, feeling like 38 with showers, maybe a thunderstorm today. More rain tonight and 12, and cloudy 18 tomorrow. 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
1: Big Country. Weather and traffic.
2: Well, it's going to be cloudy throughout today. A little bit of shower activity for this morning. More likely, though, for this afternoon. And we could have some thunderstorms in the mix. Same for later on tonight. With the humidity, could feel as hot as 38 Celsius this afternoon. There is a heat advisory. Right now, it feels like we're hovering around that 20-degree mark as we check in with Adele for a look at our morning commute.
3: Right now at the border, it's a 20-minute wait U.S. bound at the tunnel, 25 minutes for U.S. bound passenger vehicles at the Ambassador Bridge, and 5 minutes for U.S. bound trucks. Peter Street is closed today from Mill Street to Brock Street, while South Street is closed from Peter to Bloomfield Road. Wyandotte Street East has lane restrictions from Olette Avenue to Windsor Avenue. County Road 42, that's closed at L'Esperance Road. And in LaSalle, Laurier Drive is closed at Front Road, while Front Road is down to one lane each way between Boymere and Rayum. If you have a news or a traffic tip, call or text Windsor's Canadian Tire Country Line whenever it's safe to do so at 519-258-2593.
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2: In the meantime, we will have today's Daily Scoop stories coming up here in just a few minutes, so hold on for that. Right now, it's Kane Brown, I Can Feel It. The Big Breakfast on Windsor's Big Country.

its fourth weekend. That doesn't happen too often. Bounces out, and then in its fourth weekend, goes back to number one. The Devil Wears Prada 2 slipped out of number one. Meanwhile, the horror movie Obsession overperformed big time on opening weekend, largely due to word of mouth. Some of those mouths coming from people I know who immediately texted me after seeing it, say, "You gotta see this movie." So now I've got to see that movie. Actor Matthew McConaughey says early in his career, he ditched Hollywood and lived in Peru for 22 years and went by the name Mateo. He wanted to go someplace remote without electricity where nobody knew him as a movie star. He says the experience became emotional when he left because he built some real relationships in those 3 weeks. He says he did it to find himself again. That seems like such a Matthew McConaughey story. So long, Liam Neeson, the hot chatter in Hollywood, is Tom Cruise and Pamela Anderson as an item. Huh. Kiefer Sutherland, not just an actor, he's also a country musician. Kiefer canceling the U.S. leg of his tour, though, due to low ticket sales. The rest of his tour outside of the U.S. is going just fine, apparently. He's selling lots of tickets, but not so much in his home country. He says he had a choice between performing in front of half-empty rooms or just canceling the whole thing, and he decided to do the latter because he thought just those small venues would not be fair to the fans that did show up. I don't know if the fans feel that way. Are you disappointed? Does it take away from the experience when you go to a concert and it's only half full? I once saw a show where I was expecting it to be, you know, pretty much sold out. I got there. There were only a couple of dozen people there. And I was like, what's going on? Why is it? And it really, it did detract a little bit, I think, from the show. And I think as the artist, it definitely does, you know, it gets into your head a little bit when you look out into that crowd and you don't see a whole lot of people. Cody Johnson, meanwhile, living off the glow of his huge and surprising win at the ACM Awards, of course, where he took home Entertainer of the Year. He did give his speech, though, shouting out Luke Combs, who was also nominated for the award. Luke was not there to hear it. He skipped the awards this year, as did Jelly Roll, Megan Maroney, and a couple of guys with a history of blowing off the awards, Morgan Wallen and Jason Aldean. Not only was Ella Langley, though, the big overall winner at the ACM Awards on the weekend, winning all seven of her nominated categories, she's on a historic run at the box at the when it comes to music. Her song Choosing Texas now has spent 10 weeks at number one on the Billboard Hot 100. Only 4% of songs in chart history have ever gone that long. On top of that, Be Her is still sitting at number two, making her the first country artist to hold the top two spots for multiple weeks. Meanwhile, Morgan Wallen isn't exactly being a slouch these days. He just became the first country artist to ever hit 30 billion Spotify streams, joining again a very small group of artists that have ever done that on a worldwide scale. Florida Georgia Line reuniting. Tyler Hubbard and Brian Kelly once again adding fuel to the fire on that regard. They've rebuilt their friendship and are now flirting, they say, with some reunion shows next year. Kind of a mini tour together? Could happen. Dan and Shay announcing their sixth studio album, Young, is coming out on August 21st. They describe it as their most personal project yet. They certainly did when they were on the morning show here with me. Got these and other stories if you head to our website. Oh, by the way, wanted to play this for you too. Tyler White, a fan favorite from Love on the Spectrum, the reality show, coming out with his debut country song. It's called Oh Yeah Baby. Here's a clip.

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1: 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Six new faces running for Windsor City Council. Also, the U.S. is pausing participation in an advisory body that works on joint U.S.-Canada defense initiatives. And three Toronto police officers have been arrested in Spain. Now, these and other stories on the way here in just a few. The latest, again, from WindsorNewsToday.ca. Plus, your chance to win tickets for Josh Ross, who we heard from just a little bit ago. He's going to be performing at Caesars Windsor. 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I'll give you a chance to win at 7:40 this morning right here on The Big Breakfast.
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3: With an update from WindsorNewsToday.ca, I'm Adele Loisel. The U.S. Undersecretary of War says his country is pausing participation in the advisory board that works on Canada-U.S. defense initiatives. Elbridge Colby says Canada failed to meet its commitments on defense spending, according to CBC News. Posts from him also lay some of the blame on Prime Minister Mark Carney's comments about making alliances with other countries. Windsor police are warning residents that telephone scammers are posing as officers. They use caller IDs, spoofing Windsor police, and the scammers will ask victims to call them back. Police say they use intimidation to try to get your money and personal information. Six people have already signed up to run for Windsor City Council. The nomination period opened just over 2 weeks ago. No one has filed papers to run for mayor yet, and the election is October 26th. And we're under a yellow warning for heat. It's the first one of this year. We'll get up to 30 today, but with the humidity, it'll feel like 38. The warning is set to expire tonight. The Canadiens beat the Sabres 3-2 in overtime and advance in the NHL playoffs. They face the Hurricanes next. A 7-6 loss for the Jays to the Yankees, and the Tigers lost to the Guardians 8-2. Showers, maybe a thunderstorm today, 30, feeling like 38. Showers or a thunderstorm tonight and 12, and cloudy 18 tomorrow. 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

0: 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Weather and traffic.
1: Well, it's going to be cloudy throughout today. A little bit of shower activity for this morning. More likely, though, for this afternoon, when we could have some thunderstorms in the mix. Same for later on tonight. With the humidity, could feel as hot as 38 Celsius this afternoon. There is a heat advisory. Right now, it feels like we're hovering around that 20-degree mark as we check in with Adele for a look at our morning commute.
2: Laurier Drive is closed at Front Road in LaSalle, and Front Road is down to a single lane each way between Boymier and Rayume Road. County Road 42 is closed at L'Esperance Road, and 42 is closed north of Comber between County Road 37 and Queen Street. New in the city today, Peter Street is closed from Mill to Brock Street, and South Street is closed from Peter to Bloomfield Road. At the border now, it's 20 minutes U.S. bound at the tunnel, 25 minutes for U.S. bound passenger vehicles at the Ambassador Bridge, and it's just 5 minutes for U.S. bound trucks. 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
1: It's 6:44. Hope you had a great weekend. What did you do? Did you do anything fun this long weekend? Anything that really stood out? Would love to hear from you. Shoot me a text on Windsor's Canadian Tire Country Line at 519-258-2593. Get me caught up on your weekend. Would love to hear from you. A new poll recently asked people what they would do if they had the power to freeze time. I would be so boring with this. I would, I'd probably just catch up on some reading or some work. You know, when it comes to your work, sometimes it feels like you don't have enough hours in the week, right? So that's what I would use it for. That's probably the least creative and most boring thing you could probably do. However, according to the survey, a lot of people would do things that were illegal. Not all. Some people have some scruples. Catching up on chores was a very, very popular answer. You know, finally folding the laundry before it becomes furniture. Or taking a 3-hour nap in the middle of the workday. And then act, you know, when time unfroze, like you were suddenly refreshed. Maybe freezing time at the grocery stores so you can calmly compare the 47 different types of pasta sauce without someone pushing their cart past you or asking you to get out of the way. Low pressure. But then, yeah, the answers did get a little bit weird in the survey. Some people say they'd rob a business. One person figured out that they'd become amazing at poker. Somebody else said they would trespass for some anonymous investigative reporting on celebrities, which is a fancy way of saying I'm breaking in, but with a notebook. And some people say they would play practical jokes, maybe switch the clothes on a couple of people. And things like that. Somebody else said world domination. But world domination is not very fun, I would think, if time is frozen. Yeah, I think it'd have to be unfrozen for you to actually get to enjoy it. Anyway, how about you? What would you do? Something more interesting, I'm sure, than catching up on work or doing my chores. 519-258-2593. Give me a shout at Windsor's Country at 647. Here's Luke Combs. This is his latest smash hit. Probably destined to be another number one. This is Be By You.

0: It is 6:54. Hi there. Good morning. It's Cordell. News on the way here in just a few minutes when we check in with Adele with some of our top news stories of the day. Three Toronto police officers have been arrested in Spain. She'll have more on that. Also, the U.S. pausing participation in an advisory body that works on joint U.S.-Canada defense initiatives. She'll explain why that is in a few. And also, six new faces running for Windsor City Council. These and other stories at windsornewstoday.ca, but we'll get you the latest at 7 o'clock. Plus, our feel-good stories of the day in 20. And I'm going to give you a chance to win tickets for Josh Ross. We'll do that at around 7:40 this morning right here on Windsor's Big Country.
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2: With an update from WindsorNewsToday.ca, I'm Adele Loisel. Another hot one today, up to 30, but feeling like 38 with the humidity. We are under a yellow warning for heat until tonight. The nomination period for this fall's municipal elections has been open for over 2 weeks now, and six newcomers have filed to run for Windsor City Council. Nobody has filed to run for Windsor Mayor yet, not even incumbent Drew Dilkins. Two are running for Catholic School Board, Kim Bouchard and Jason Lazarus, and just one for Public School Board, Malini Androvic. The election is October 26th. Three Toronto police officers have been arrested in Spain, two for sexual assault and assault causing injuries. Police in Catalonia say it involved a sex worker. CBC News says Toronto police aren't identifying the three, and one has already returned to Canada. And three men are dead after two people opened fire at a mosque in San Diego. Global News says the shooters, a 17-year-old and an 18-year-old, are dead. The FBI is investigating, and they believe the shooters died from self-inflicted gun wounds. The Jays lost to the Yankees 7-6 and an 8-2 loss for the Tigers to the Guardians. The Canadiens face the Hurricanes next after winning Game 7 3-2 in overtime against the Sabres. 30, feeling like 38 with showers, maybe a thunderstorm today. More rain or thunder tonight and 12, and cloudy 18 tomorrow. 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

0: 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Weather and traffic.
1: Well, it's going to be cloudy throughout today. A little bit of shower activity for this morning. More likely, though, for this afternoon, when we could have some thunderstorms in the mix. Same for later on tonight. With the humidity, could feel as hot as 38 Celsius this afternoon. There is a heat advisory. Right now, it feels like we're hovering around that 20-degree mark as we check in with Adele for a look at our morning commute. A
2: couple of new projects in the city today. Peter Street is closed from Mill Street to Brock Street, and South Street is closed from Peter to Bloomfield Road. On Riverside Drive East between Glengarry and Devonshire, the eastbound lanes are completely closed, and the westbound lanes are down to one lane. Out in the county, County Road 42, that's closed at L'Esperance Road, and County Road 42 is also closed north of Comber between County Road 37 and Queen Street. At the border right now, it's a 20-minute wait U.S. bound at the tunnel. It's 25 minutes for U.S. bound passenger vehicles at the Ambassador Bridge, and it's 5 minutes for U.S. bound trucks. If you have a news or a traffic tip, call or text Windsor's Canadian Tire Country Line whenever it's safe to do so at 519-258-2593.
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1: All right, let's get into some of our feel-good stories of the day. A 33-year-old man in Northeast Ohio named Yanni was helping his father cut down trees in the backyard of his parents' home when he saw an SUV speeding across some nearby yards and plunging into a pond. A 46-year-old mother and her 8-year-old daughter were inside. Yanni heard the girl screaming and sprang into action. He ran to the pond, jumped in, freed the girl, got her to safety, then went back in for the mom, who was unconscious, managed to pull her to the shore. The mother said that they were coming back from dinner at Olive Garden when she started feeling sick. Not sure if it's related or not, but nonetheless, fainted behind the wheel. She's okay now and working with her doctors to find out why she fainted while she was driving.
16: SUV was coming up, came down, kept driving basically into the center of the pond.
17: Go right into reaction mode. You jump in and there's lives in the water and you gotta do what's right there. People are calling me the hero, but if the daughter did not open up that door instantly, there was nothing I could do. Mom was still unconscious, so I reached over, unbuckled her seatbelt, and began to pull her through the back of the car. You never wanna hear
7: little girl screaming for her mom. I'm just, again, grateful that everything ended okay.
1: My goodness, what a powerful story. A second grade teacher in Arkansas named Lexi McClelland never expected that a happy, fun, book-loving little girl who burst into her classroom 6 years ago would one day become her daughter. That girl, named Mary, had been struggling through the foster care system and failed adoption, so Lexi and her husband, Max, decided to step in and offer Mary a forever home, and it worked out. And now they're family, and Mary's gone from calling her Miss McClelland to Mom. And how about this? If you're struggling at a dead end job, take some notes from this 10-year-old entrepreneur from Texas. His name's Ernesto. He saved up his money from doing chores to buy his own 3D printer. And then he set up his own home workshop. Now he's building his own business. Again, at the age of 10, he designs keychains, prints them up, whistles, can openers, and stuff that he likes to give away to people to deal with anxiety and ADHD and stress. Here he is talking about it.
11: I would wake up early and set something to print while I'm at school. Or after school, I would print something. And before football practice, I would also print something. I told my mom I wanted to make money with 3D prints. My mom said that I could save up my chore money and buy my own 3D printer with my money. Help people with anxiety, ADHD, and stress. The business is called Jungle, and doing it because I want to invest a house for my mom and me when I grow older.
1: That's amazing. Lofty, lofty dreams, and noble, too. If you've got a feel-good story you think everybody would enjoy, especially a local one, let me know about it. I'll get it on a future edition of our feel-good stories. You can reach out to me on Windsor's Canadian Tire Country Line at 519-258-2593. 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

0: I got her back.
1: 7:23, it is Windsor's Big Country. Good morning. Got your chance to win tickets for Josh Ross at Caesars Windsor coming up here in about 20 minutes. And throughout this week, not only here on the morning show at that time, but during the day as well with Mike on Big Drive Home. Find out more at our website. Got a look at news coming up here in just a few minutes with Adele with some of our top news stories of the day on the way. Three Toronto police officers arrested in Spain. The U.S. pausing participation in an advisory body that works on joint U.S.-Canada defense initiatives. Why? She's going to explain in just a few. Also, six new faces running for Windsor City Council. We'll have an update on that. And other stories from windsornewstoday.ca. You can always check out the latest by visiting the website, but we will have that update for you in just a few. And we'll have a look at our weather forecast. There's a heat advisory in effect today because with the humidity, could feel as hot as 38 Celsius or 100 on the Fahrenheit side. We also, though, have a risk of some showers and thunderstorms, especially for this afternoon and later on tonight. We'll get you the latest on that here in just a bit on your Big Breakfast.
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1: With an update from WindsorNewsToday.ca, I'm Adele Loisel. We are under our first heat warning of the year. Environment Canada says it's in effect until tonight. Drink lots of water today because we're going up to 30, and with the humidity, it'll feel like 38. We are just over 2 weeks into the nomination period for this fall's municipal elections, and already some candidates have signed up. Six for Windsor City Council, Rabia Kerma in Ward 3, Rasha Zaid in Ward 4, two in Ward 5, Elizabeth Thangali and Shane Potvin, Owen Smith in Ward 6, and in Ward 10, Adam Ibrahim. Saying Canada has failed to meet its commitments on defense spending, the Trump administration is walking away from the Joint Board on Defense. U.S. Undersecretary of War Eldridge Colby lays some of the blame on Prime Minister Mark Carney's frequent statements about making alliances with other countries. CBC News says the board was created in 1940, and Frank Hayden, who spearheaded the creation of the Special Olympics globally, has died. Special Olympics Canada told the Canadian press he was 96. The Canadiens play the Hurricanes next after beating the Sabres 3-2 in overtime. The Jays lost to the Yankees 7-6, and the Tigers lost to the Guardians 8-2. 30, feeling like 38 with showers, maybe a thunderstorm today. More rain tonight and 12, and cloudy 18 tomorrow. For more on these and other stories, go to WindsorNewsToday.ca.
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0: Windsor's Big Breakfast with Cordell. 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Good morning. 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

0: 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Big country. Weather and traffic.
1: Well, it's going to be cloudy throughout today. A little bit of shower activity for this morning. More likely, though, for this afternoon, when we could have some thunderstorms in the mix. Same for later on tonight. With the humidity, could feel as hot as 38 Celsius this afternoon. There is a heat advisory. Right now, it feels like we're hovering around that 20-degree mark as we check in with Adele for a look at our morning commute.
2: At the Ambassador Bridge, U.S.-bound passenger vehicles are waiting 15 minutes. It's 5 minutes for U.S.-bound trucks, and it's 20 minutes U.S.-bound at the tunnel right now. New in the city today, Peter Street is closed from Mill Street to Brock Street, and South Street is closed from Peter to Bloomfield Road. County Road 42, that's closed at L'Esperance Road, and Laurier Drive is closed at Front Road in LaSalle, while Front Road is down to a single lane each way between Boymere and Regium Road. If you have a news or a traffic tip, call or text Windsor's Canadian Tire Country Line whenever it's safe to do so at 519-258-2593.
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1: All right, it is 7:45. Hi there. Good morning. It's Cordell. Well, it's going to be one of the biggest shows from a Canadian artist to come to Windsor. We're looking forward to it. Josh Ross is coming to town. Josh Ross's career is on fire. And not just here in Canada, where he's had several top 10 hits, but in the U.S. as well. We need a contestant to play along today for a chance to win tickets to see Josh when he plays the Coliseum later this year. You want to go? Give me a shout right now. We'll get you to play today's contest. 519-258-2593. On Windsor's Canadian Tire Country Line. That's 519-258-2593. You can be off to Josh Ross with Windsor's Big Country.

0: Windsor's Big Country, we're wrapping up our contest for today, giving out tickets for Josh Ross in concert at Caesars Windsor. He's going to be coming to town to play the Coliseum in November, and you could be there taking it in. It is, by the way, an all-ages show.
1: Hi there. Good morning.
0: Good morning. What's your name?
1: My name's Daniel.
0: All right, Daniel. We're going to get to play along today for these Josh Ross tickets. Daniel, today we're going to play the School of Country. I'm going to give you some rapid-fire facts about Josh Ross. At the end of it, I'm going to ask you one question. You got to get it right in order to win today, okay?
1: Okay.
0: All right, here we go. Josh Ross was born in 1996. He grew up in the Burlington area. Before country music became the dream, football was the plan. He actually attended Western as a player. His music career really started, though, after football ended. He quietly wrote in notebooks, he says, before he ever sang publicly, which makes the artist story even stronger. The jump from small campus pub crowds came when he got a chance to perform Boots and Hearts. He worked in construction after university and used the money to keep making trips to Nashville. He was fired by his boss to pursue that dream in Nashville. Unbeknownst to him, when he walked into the office that day, he said, "Listen, as a friend, I'm going to fire you so you can go chase your dream." Aaron Goodwin was his big connection in Nashville, another Canadian that helped open up the doors for him. He's got a tattoo that says 700 MI. That stands for miles. It's from a lyric in his first hit, First Taste of Gone, and represents the distance between his hometown in Ontario and Nashville. Steve Earle's Copperhead Road, he said, was one of his major musical sparks for him when he was younger. His breakout EP won the 2025 Juno Award for Country Album of the Year. He's won several other awards, of course, through the CCMA. Not only is he bringing his solo tour to town, he's also going to be appearing on Dan and Shay's 2026 tour. All right, there you go. You ready? Did you get all that?
1: I think so.
0: All right. Before making it big as a country star, he worked in what kind of industry?
1: Construction.
0: Yes!
1: Oh, killer. Wow.
0: Just that easy.
1: There's going to be a lot more questions in that, Cordell.
0: Well, I like to keep it easy. Not, I don't want to turn it into a college exam, but it does pay to pay attention in school.
1: Yeah, I guess so, eh?
0: All right, buddy, hold on. I'm going to grab some details from you.
1: All right, sounds great.
0: We'll play again tomorrow morning at 7:40 and another chance with Mike this afternoon on The Big Drive Home. We're just minutes away from a news update with Adele. It's The Big Breakfast on Windsor's Big Country.
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2: With an update from WindsorNewsToday.ca, I'm Adele Boysell. The U.S. Undersecretary of War says his country is pausing participation in the advisory board that works on Canada-U.S. defense initiatives. Elbridge Colby says Canada failed to meet its commitments on defense spending, according to CBC News. Posts from him also lay some of the blame on Prime Minister Mark Carney's comments about making alliances with other countries. Windsor police are warning residents that telephone scammers are posing as officers. They use caller ID to spoof Windsor police. Police say they use intimidation to try to get your money and personal information. Today's news poll question is, have you ever been fooled by a phone scam? Vote now at WindsorNewsToday.ca. Six people have already signed up to run for Windsor City Council. The nomination period opened just over 2 weeks ago, and the election is October 26th. And we are under a yellow warning for heat. We'll get up to 30 today, but with the humidity, it'll feel like 38. The warning is set to expire tonight. The Canadiens beat the Sabres 3-2 in overtime and advance in the NHL playoffs. They'll play the Hurricanes next. A 7-6 loss for the Jays to the Yankees, and the Tigers lost to the Guardians 8-2. Showers, maybe a thunderstorm today, 30, feeling like 38. Showers or a thunderstorm tonight and 12, and cloudy 18 tomorrow. 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
1: Weather and traffic.
2: Well, it's going to be cloudy throughout today. A little bit of shower activity for this morning. More likely, though, for this afternoon, when we could have some thunderstorms in the mix. Same for later on tonight. With the humidity, could feel as hot as 38 Celsius this afternoon. There is a heat advisory. Right now, it feels like we're hovering around that 20-degree mark as we check in with Adele for a look at our morning commute.
3: Well, we have two new projects in the city today. Peter Street is closed from Mill Street to Brock Street, and South Street is closed from Peter to Bloomfield Road. Wyandotte Street East has lane restrictions from Ovelette to Windsor Avenue, and on Riverside Drive East between Glengarry and Devonshire, the eastbound lanes are closed and westbound's down to one lane. County Road 42 is closed at L'Esperance Road, and Laurier Drive is closed at Front Road and LaSalle. Well, Front Road is down to one lane each way between Boymere and Rayume. At the border now, it's 15 minutes U.S. bound at the tunnel and 5 minutes for all U.S. bound traffic at the Ambassador Bridge. If you have a news or a traffic tip, call or text Windsor's Canadian Tire Country Line whenever it's safe to do so at 519-258-2593.
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2: All right, let's get into some of our entertainment news for today. The box office, bit of an odd one this past weekend. The Michael Jackson movie, Michael, bouncing back to number one. In its fourth weekend, that doesn't happen very often. The Devil Wears Prada 2 slipped out of number one. Meanwhile, the horror movie Obsession overperformed big time on its opening weekend, largely due to word of mouth and some of those mouths making their way to my ears on the weekend, too, after some people I knew went to see it and really enjoyed it. Gotta go check out this movie. So now I'm gonna, as soon as I can. Tyler White, a fan favorite from Love on the Spectrum, is stepping into country music with his debut country single called Oh Yeah Baby, and a short clip is already circulating online.

0: Actor Matthew McConaughey says that early in his career, he ditched Hollywood when he was having an existential crisis and lived in Peru for 22 days under an assumed name. He called himself Mateo and lived in a little village without electricity where nobody knew him as a movie star. And he says he built real relationships in those 3 weeks. This seems like exactly something that Matthew McConaughey would do. If you told me the story and said it was a well-known actor, I would have said Matthew McConaughey. Well, forget Liam Neeson. Apparently, Pamela Anderson is involved now with Tom Cruise. Yeah, that's the latest chatter out of Hollywood. Kiefer Sutherland, not just an actor, he's also a country musician. Kiefer, though, canceling the U.S. leg of his tour, he says due to low ticket sales, he didn't want to have any of his fans that did buy tickets come out and see half-empty seats. So he just decided to cancel the U.S. leg altogether. But the rest of his tour outside of his home country doing fairly well. Outlaw country artist Marcus King was on Rogan's podcast the other day talking about the emotional side of performing, especially when you're an artist who deals with anxiety.
1: I go around each night craving the approval of like thousands of people. You didn't think I was doing that because things went well growing up. You know?
2: Right.
1: We just did a run of Texas honky tonks. That was kind of the goal. It's just to get everybody in these sweaty rooms just for the purpose of just like enjoying music again, getting back to these sticky floors.
0: I think a lot of people who end up in entertainment do that for the affirmation of it. Probably grew up in some cases without some confidence. And, you know, having people cheer for you does a lot of things for your self-esteem. Cody Johnson, meanwhile, living off the glow of his huge and surprising win at the ACM Awards, where he took home Entertainer of the Year. He did give a shout-out to Luke Combs, who was in that category with him, but Luke was not there to hear it. Luke skipped the awards this year, as did Jelly Roll and Megan Maroney, and a couple of guys with a history of blowing off the awards, Morgan Wallen and Jason Aldean. Now, Ella Langley, of course, the big overall winner of those awards, with winning 7 of her nominated categories, all 7 of them, as a matter of fact. She's also on a historic run with Choosing Texas, now having spent 10 weeks at number 1 of the Billboard Hot 100. Only 4% of songs in chart history have ever done that. Plus, of course, Be Her is still number 2 on that chart. Her latest hit, that makes her the first country artist to hold the top 2 spots for multiple weeks. Only Morgan Wallen, of course, has ever done it at all, but now she's the first one to do it for multiple weeks. Carly Pearce got real about her marriage to Michael Ray in a recent interview, saying that she knew it was a mistake on her wedding night. Instantly had regrets that night. That's got to be... I would love to hear more about that and what that moment was on her wedding night that made her think, oh, I've made a terrible mistake. And a Florida Georgia Line hinting that they have rebuilt their friendship but are now possibly doing some reunion shows next year. Kind of a mini reunion tour. We'll keep you posted.
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0: Windsor's Big Country, just minutes away from a look at news and a look at our weather forecast as well for today, which is looking cloudy and shower-filled. Might have some thunderstorms in the mix for this afternoon. Very hot, though, with that humidity. It's going to feel like 36 Celsius right now, hovering around 17. With the latest update from Adele in just a couple of minutes. Hold on.
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1: With an update from WindsorNewsToday.ca, I'm Adele Loisel. Another hot one today, up to 30, but feeling like 38 with the humidity. We are under a yellow warning for heat until tonight. The nomination period for this fall's municipal elections has been open for over 2 weeks now, and six newcomers have filed to run for Windsor City Council. Nobody has filed to run for Windsor Mayor yet, not even incumbent Drew Dilkins. Two are running for Catholic School Board, Kim Bouchard and Jason Lazarus. Just one for Public School Board, Malini Androvic. The election is October 26. Three Toronto police officers have been arrested in Spain, two for sexual assault and assault causing injuries. Police in Catalonia say it involved a sex worker. CBC News says Toronto police aren't identifying the three, and one has already returned to Canada. And three men are dead after two people opened fire at a mosque in San Diego. Global News says the shooters, a 17-year-old and an 18-year-old, are dead. The FBI is investigating, and they believe the shooters died from self-inflicted gunshot wounds. The Jays lost to the Yankees 7-6 and an 8-2 loss for the Tigers to the Guardians. The Canadiens face the Hurricanes next after winning Game 7 3-2 in overtime against the Sabres. 30, feeling like 38 with showers, maybe a thunderstorm today. More rain or thunder tonight and 12, and cloudy 18 tomorrow. 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

0: Weather and traffic.
1: Well, it's going to be cloudy throughout today. A little bit of shower activity for this morning. More likely, though, for this afternoon, when we could have some thunderstorms in the mix. Same for later on tonight. With the humidity, could feel as hot as 38 Celsius this afternoon. There is a heat advisory. Right now, it feels like we're hovering around that 20-degree mark as we check in with Adele for a look at our morning commute.
2: We have a crash in the eastbound lanes of the EC Row at Banwell Road right now. In the county, Laurier Drive is closed at Front Road and LaSalle, and Front Road's down to a single lane each way between Boymere and Rayum Road, while County Road 42 is closed at L'Esperance Road. In the city, and new today, Peter Street is closed from Mill Street to Brock Street, South Street is closed from Peter Street to Bloomfield Road, and Riverside Drive East between Glengarry and Devonshire, the eastbound lanes are closed and westbound's down to one lane. At the border right now, it's a 10-minute wait U.S. bound at the tunnel, 5 minutes for U.S. bound passenger vehicles at the Ambassador Bridge, and 10 minutes for U.S. bound trucks. If you have a news or a traffic tip, call or text Windsor's Canadian Tire Country Line whenever it's safe to do so at 519-258-2593.
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1: It's 8:44. Good morning, it's Cordell. Thank you so much for making this part of your day today. You know, when you're a kid and you're having talks about, you know, what powers, superpowers would you have if you could have any superpower in the world, you get a lot of crazy answers, and it goes in a lot of weird directions. Well, what would you do if you could freeze time? That's another one. But that question was recently asked to adults in a big survey. What would you do if you could freeze time? And you might think that it would stray away from the childhood answers, you know, stealing things, taking candy bars, whatever. But nope, 86% of people, when talking about the things that they would do if they had the ability to freeze time, 86% of us would do at least one minor crime of some sort, usually involving some sort of thievery, but also, you know, taking like a fancy sports car for a joyride, things like that. However, that said, the big difference between the answers that I see here in the survey compared to the ones that we would have come up with when we were kids is a lot of adult things that we would have, you know, that we could really use the extra time for. People joyously talking about never having to be bothered by the dog barking when they're trying to sit enjoying their coffee. Or by the kids nagging for supper, you know, when's supper going to be ready? Or any of these other issues that we deal with on a day-to-day basis. It did make me think, if you could freeze time, what would you use that extra time for? Would you get to all that reading? You know, reading all the books that you just don't have the time to get through, or so it feels. You know, would you get that big project done that you've been putting off because, you just don't have the time to do it? Would you go sightseeing around the world? Not have to worry about ever getting in line, you know, having to get in line to see something cool or exotic? What would you do if you could freeze time? But don't commit any crimes. 519-258-2593. We'd love to hear from you. On Windsor's Canadian Tire Country Line, it's 519-258-2593.

0: Dallas Smith, it's Windsor's Big Country. Good morning, it's Cordell. Music still to come in the next half hour here as we get into your workday from, Riley Green. I see Luke Combs a little later on. Luke Bryan teaming up with George Burns as well for their latest song together. And then at 4 o'clock this afternoon, just after 4, another chance for you to win tickets to see Josh Ross in concert at Caesars Windsor. 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
1: What's up? 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
1: 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We're still under a yellow warning for heat. Environment Canada says that's in effect until tonight. Unifor Local 195 says it avoided a strike on the weekend at Flexengate after reaching a second collective agreement with the company. The first was rejected by half of the membership. The ratification vote for the second agreement is on Friday at the Unifor Local 195 Hall on Somme Avenue, and it starts at 3. A 31-year-old LaSalle man faces impaired driving charges after a crash in Essex early Saturday morning. Just before 2, two vehicles collided on Highway 3 near County Road 8. The OPP didn't say if anybody was hurt. And high gas prices last month helped push Canada's inflation rate for April to 2.8% from last year. It rose 0.4 of a percentage point from March. The war in Iran continues to contribute to uncertainty about supply, and retailers have switched to the summer blend. Gas rose 28.6% last month from a year ago. Today's news poll question is, have you ever been fooled by a phone scam? Vote now at WindsorNewsToday.ca. Tonight, the Jays face the Yankees and the Tigers play the Guardians. Showers, maybe a thunderstorm this afternoon, and 32, feeling like 37. More rain and thunder tonight and 12, and cloudy, maybe a shower tomorrow morning and 18. 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
2: It's a Daily Scoop. Hi, it's Cordell Green with your entertainment news. Well, a shakeup at the box office. The Michael Jackson biopic Michael bounced back to number one in its fourth weekend. The Devil Wears Prada 2 slipped to number two. Cody Johnson still riding high after his surprise Entertainer of the Year win at the ACM Awards on Sunday, while Ella Langley, the night's biggest winner who won 7 awards in total, continues to make chart history. Choosing Texas has now spent 10 weeks at number one on the Billboard Hot 100. Meanwhile, her new song Be Her is number two on the chart for the second week. This marks the first time in history that a country artist has had the top two songs in back-to-back weeks. Carly Pearce recently opening up about her short marriage to Michael Ray, admitting that she knew it was a mistake on the wedding night. Florida Georgia Line say their relationship is repaired and now they're teasing possible reunion shows next year. Dan and Shay announced their new album, Young, is coming out August 21st, and Lainey Wilson is celebrating her 34th birthday today. She performed her song Can't Sit Still at the awards. And Tyler White, who's known from appearing on Love on the Spectrum, is jumping into country music with a new song called Oh Yeah, Baby. Oh, yeah.

0: That's The Scoop. I'm Cordell.
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Devil went down to Georgia. He was looking for a soul to steal. He was in a bind because he was way behind and he was willing to make a deal. When he came across this young man sawing on a fiddle and playing it hot, and the devil jumped up on a hickory stump and said, "Boy, let me tell you what. I guess you didn't know it, but I'm a fiddle player too. And if you'd care to take a dare, I'll make a bet with you. Now you play pretty good fiddle, boy, but give the devil his due. I bet a fiddle of gold against your soul, because I think I'm better than you." The boy said, "My name's Johnny, and it might be a sin, but I'll take your bet, you're gonna regret

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Johnny said, "Devil, just come on back if you ever want to try again. I done told you once, you son of a gun, I'm the

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How did I get so L-U-C-K-Y? How did I?

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Good afternoon, and I hope you had a great long weekend. It is Mike, five-time ACM winner from the weekend, Ella Langley, in 6 minutes. Is Zach Bryan, it's Plastic Cigarettes at Windsor's Big Country.

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0: We are Windsor's Big Country, and Josh Ross concert tickets up for grabs on this show a little bit later on. 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
2: Hi, it's Cordell Green with your entertainment news. Well, a shakeup at the box office. The Michael Jackson biopic Michael bounced back to number one in its fourth weekend. The Devil Wears Prada 2 slipped to number two. Cody Johnson still riding high after his surprise Entertainer of the Year win at the ACM Awards on Sunday, while Ella Langley, the night's biggest winner, who won seven awards in total, continues to make chart history. Choosing Texas has now spent 10 weeks at number one on the Billboard Hot 100. Meanwhile, her new song, Be Her, is number two on the chart for the second week. This marks the first time in history that a country artist has had the top two songs in back-to-back weeks. Carly Pearce recently opening up about her short marriage to Michael Ray, admitting that she knew it was a mistake on the wedding night. Florida Georgia Line say their relationship is repaired and now they're teasing possible reunion shows next year. Dan and Shay announced their new album, Young, is coming out August 21st, and Lainey Wilson is celebrating her 34th birthday today. She performed her song Can't Sit Still at the awards. And Tyler White, who's known from appearing on Love on the Spectrum, is jumping into country music with a new song called Oh Yeah, Baby. Oh, yeah.

0: That's The Scoop. I'm Cordell.
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0: We are Windsor's Big Country. It is Mike and Habs fans. I am sure you're not sick of this yet.
1: How Montreal's going to work it out? Carrier ahead. Over the line comes Newhook. Shooting! 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Alex Newhook!

0: is going to play Carolina in the Eastern Conference Final.
1: Chris Cuthbert, you got to love him. Canes Habs beginning on Thursday night. Toby Keith.

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0: 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It is, Mike, noticeably cooler beginning, well, later tonight and certainly tomorrow. If you're not a fan of this heat and humidity, leave this very much on the way. New sports weather, Windsor News at 8 on CA. To view, Jason Aldean. It's my kind of party on Windsor's Big Country.
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2: With an update from WindsorNewsToday.ca, I'm Mark Brown. We've got one more day of heat and humidity, which will likely be accompanied by wild weather. Environment Canada has issued a severe thunderstorm watch through midnight tonight for the potential ping-pong ball-sized hail and wind gusts up to 110 kilometers per hour. Employees at Flexengate will vote on their second tentative agreement this Friday. This comes after the first was narrowly rejected over the weekend and a second one was reached to avoid a strike. Unifor Local 195 represents 166 employees at the auto parts supplier. New funding for three area clinics will help 4,000 residents access primary health care. Sharon Bevington with the Lakeshore Community Nurse Practitioner-led clinic says they partnered to create the proposal for Queen's Park.
3: This is very much a collaborative proposal. So we're very much partners with Amherstburg and Harrow, and we're working on that 4,000 person goal collaboratively. And each of us has been given funding to expand however we need it within our community.
2: That goal is over a three-year period. Another chunk of the city of Windsor now knows what kind of road work they'll have done this season. Mayor Drew Dilkins and the councillors from Wards 5, 6, and 7 laid out the plans, which will cost $4.8 million. Ward 5 has three scheduled, with one on Vimy Avenue, a road reconstruction. The Tigers welcome the Guardians tonight. The Blue Jays are in the Bronx with the Yankees. Sunshine this afternoon with rain or thunder developing. Some could be strong, windy and 32. Rain ending tonight down to 12, a much cooler 18 tomorrow. For more on these and other stories, go to WindsorNewsToday.ca.
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We are Windsor's Big Country. It is my good afternoon all this week, giving you the chance to see Josh Ross at the Coliseum at Caesars, Windsor, November the 14th on this show and on The Big Breakfast with Cordell. And what I want you to do right now, I'm going to give you until 4:30 to text us, the Windsor's Canadian Tire Country Line. 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
1: It's time for our feel-good stories of the day, brought to you by Martindale Windows and Doors. A 33-year-old man in Ohio was helping his father cut down trees in the backyard of his parents' home when he saw an SUV speeding across nearby yards and plunging into a pond. He ran to the pond, jumped in, freed an 8-year-old from the front seat and got her to safety, then went back for the mother who was unconscious after suffering a medical emergency, but both mom and daughter are doing okay. 6 years ago, a second grade teacher in Arkansas named Lexi McClellan welcomed a new student into her class, a little girl who was full of joy, she was funny, she loved books, and she also happened to be in the foster care system. 6 years of failed adoptions later, Lexi and her husband Max decided to step forward and offer Mary her forever home. And now, instead of calling her Mrs. McClellan, she calls her mom. And a 10-year-old from Texas is in the news after he saved up his money from doing chores to buy his own 3D printer and started up his own business. Now he designs and prints keychains, whistles, can openers. He sells them, but he also prints them up so they can be sold for charity.
2: Help people with anxiety, ADHD, and stress. I would wake up early and set something to print while I'm at school. Doing it because I want to invest a house for my mom and me when I grow older.
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We are Windsor's Big Country, and only a couple of more minutes to get those texts in the Windsor's Canadian Tire Country line to maybe see Josh Ross, Caesars Windsor, November the 14th. 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

We are Windsor's Big Country, and we love that you're here on this Tuesday afternoon, spending the afternoon together. It's Mike and Zach Top on Windsor's Big Country. Playing.

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Very shortly, Windsor Police warning you about scammers posing as police officers. More on that and many other articles at WindsorNewsToday.ca.

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3: With an update from WindsorNewsToday.ca, I'm Mark Brown. A strong cold front will bring some strong weather through Windsor Essex tonight. Environment Canada has issued a yellow severe thunderstorm watch with the potential of hail and very high wind gusts. The OPP was busy once again in the county over Victoria Day weekend with at least four arrests for alleged impaired driving. The first was Friday afternoon on County Road 20 in Essex. A 38-year-old man faces multiple charges following a complaint about erratic driving. The second was 2 a.m. Saturday with a 31-year-old charged after a crash on Highway 3 near County Road 8. Windsor police have warned residents about a scam in which the crooks are spoofing their legitimate number on caller ID. Today's question of the day wants to know if you've ever been fooled by a phone scammer. Vote now at WindsorNewsToday.ca. Clinics in Lakeshore, Harrow, and Amherstburg are getting $1.4 million to expand primary health care. Andrew Atkins with the Harrow Healthcare Family Health Team says they're bringing in other partners.
4: And we're extremely excited about the collaboration with the Amherstburg Family Health Team with the new physio program.
3: The funding will help bring primary care to 4,000 local patients within 3 years. The Blue Jays visit the Yankees tonight. The Tigers face Cleveland at Comerica Park. The Vancouver Canucks have fired head coach Adam Foote and his whole staff after the Canucks finished with the worst record in the NHL. Rain or thunder ending late tonight, windy and 12. Mostly cloudy tomorrow and a much cooler 18. Clear, breezy, and 6 tomorrow night. 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

We are Windsor's Big Country, the 5 p.m. big finish to your workday. 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

We are Windsor's Big Country, and unsurprisingly, Ella Langley, a huge night on Sunday in Vegas at the ACMs. 5 awards. We'll hear from Ella coming up after Jason Aldean. This is Dirt Road Anthem on Windsor's Big Country.

Pots Farm was a place to go. Load a truck up, hit the dirt road. Jump the barbed wire, spread the word. Light the bonfire and call the girls. King in the can and the Marlboro man. Jack and Jim were a few good men. Where you learn how to kiss and cuss and fight too. Better watch out for the boys in blue. And all this small town, he said, she said. Ain't it funny how rumors spread? Like I know something y'all don't know. Man, that talk is getting old. You better mind your business, man. Watch up, hit the dirt road. Jump the barbed wire, spread the word. Light the bonfire and call the girls. King in the can and the Marlboro man. Jack and Jim were a few good men. Where you learn how to kiss and cuss and fight too. Better watch out for the boys in blue. And all this small town, he said, she said. Ain't it funny how rumors spread? Like I know something y'all don't know. Man, that talk is getting old. You better mind your business, man. Watch your mouth, for after knock

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2: So my sister Abigail, she bought a boat. 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

are Windsor's Big Country. It is Mike Cody Johnson bringing home both the Male Artist of the Year and Entertainer of the Year. The ACM's in Vegas on Sunday night. Cody in 6 minutes. Right now, Parmalee on Big Country.

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2: It's a daily scoop. Hi, it's Cordell Green with your entertainment news. Well, a shakeup at the box office. The Michael Jackson biopic Michael bounced back to number one in its fourth weekend. The Devil Wears Prada 2 slipped to number two. Cody Johnson still riding high after his surprise Entertainer of the Year win at the ACM Awards on Sunday, while Ella Langley, the night's biggest winner who won seven awards in total, continues to make chart history. Choosing Texas has now spent 10 weeks at number one on the Billboard Hot 100. Meanwhile, her new song Be Her is number two on the chart for the second week. This marks the first time in history that a country artist has had the top two songs in back-to-back weeks. Carly Pearce recently opening up about her short marriage to Michael Ray, admitting that she knew it was a mistake on the wedding night. Georgia Line say their relationship is repaired and now they're teasing possible reunion shows next year. Dan and Shay announced their new album, Young, is coming out August 21st, and Lainey Wilson is celebrating her 34th birthday today. She performed her song Can't Sit Still at the awards. And Tyler White, who's known from appearing on Love on the Spectrum, is jumping into country music with a new song called Oh Yeah, Baby. Oh, yeah.

0: That's The Scoop. I'm Cordell.
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We are Windsor's Big Country, and another chance to see Josh Ross. Another ticket opportunity tomorrow morning in the Big Breakfast with Cordell. He'll give you the chance to see Josh. Caesars Windsor, November. 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

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Bailey Zimmerman. Why?

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It is Mike. I hope you have a great rest of your Tuesday. And we'll do this again tomorrow afternoon. Big Breakfast back tomorrow with Cordell. He'll kick off Wednesday every weekday morning at 5:30. With a chance at Josh Ross tickets. 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I'll leave you with Gavin Adcock.

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14: 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Alien here. You know, from space. And, whoa, I'm loving people's reactions to the news that Lotto Max now has more chances to win. With up to 90 new prizes of $100,000. See? She also can't believe there's millions more to win. Every single draw. But it's real. Believe it.
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